Back in time every day and night. Your memories sung. It's summertime. It's Radio 1.

0: 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It's Radio 1.
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Where the heart of summer lives. Nothing.

Radio 1, where the heart of summer lives. Where the heart of summer lives. Hey, yo! Bon kai.

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0: 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Your memories sung.
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0: It's summertime. It's Radio 1.

I've been playing this new Tiësto collaboration with the saxophonist Caleb Arredondo in my sets for a while now. And we even did it together live at EDC Las Vegas a couple of weeks ago. And the track is out now. You just heard Echo Sax Finale by Tiësto and Caleb Arredondo. I got some great music for you coming up from Kiki, Adiantique, Serpa and Devereaux and Nova Blue. But first, Lawton and Transmaster Krause, Ayla.

That was Seppa and Dead Row Goosebumps. Before that, Center Court, The Star and Jokes on You, Closer. And last week I played in London at Silverworks Island. And one of the tracks I played over there was, of course, Faithless Insomnia in a Disclosure 2025 edit at the Kreuzland Berserk. So here it is again, Faithless Insomnia in a Disclosure 2025 edit.

stress, yes, yes, it was me. I plead guilty, and at the count of three, I pull back the duvet, make my way to the refrigerator. One dry potato inside, no lie, not even bread jam. When the light above my head went bam, I can't see. Something's all over me, greasy insomnia. Please release me and let me dream about making mad love on the heath.

That was Swim and JJJ and DJ Heartstring Into Me. Before that, Giuseppe Ottaviani and Billy Gillis, Doves, and Ocean, I Want Your Love. And this is Adriatic and Reese from the Sticks coming home. Hey, it's Tiesto, and you're listening to Radio 1 Albania. Catch new episode of Club Life right here on Radio 1 Albania.

Chris Medic in the mix with Tiësto, and you just heard 909 Racing Team and DJ Melvin, Lois. Before that, Nova Blue, Weekend Cinderella, and Cara OK, Floating in the Dream Mix, and Jebis, Infinity. And this is Dexon and Sarah DeWarren, Fixin'

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Before that, Nico Moreno and Delta, Better With You, and Kiki, Here With Me. It's already time for the last track for tonight. We're closing out with Sierra Chin, Mama Chula.

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Welcome back to Epic Radio, episode 35, with me, Eric Fritz. I'm back in Los Angeles in the studio recording this episode. I've been on the road for some time. It's great to be back, especially now during the summer. I'm loving

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listening to Epic Radio with me, Eric Fritz, in the mix. Loads of different tracks in that mix, sort of all over the place, but I feel in a radio format it's kind of fun making the mixes like that sometimes. In the background, unreleased Prida, Ocean Drive. Dug that one up for this episode. Also Prida Animal in there, some unreleased Cyrus D stuff, and obviously started off the mix with that missing Europa mashup.

I just had a few weeks off, which was well needed. Just celebrated my birthday with all my friends here in Los Angeles, my hometown. Amazing, and also thank you everyone for reaching out, wishing me a happy birthday. I've not been able to respond to everyone, but thanks a lot. It means more than you think. At the end of this month, I'm gonna go back on tour again, Europe, for a month. Really looking forward for that. Having a few weeks off touring during the summer and spending it in Los Angeles is something that I'd not done since COVID and the lockdowns, really. So it's, you know, California is amazing during the summer. So I've been really resting up and will soon be ready to get back on the road. We do have one more track for you guys before the show is over. I'm bringing back the vinyl chapter. If you are among the people who used to listen to Epic Radio, you know that that's the part when I bring out a track, and it can be from any time period, but it's something that's special to me or brings back memories. And normally I would pick something that I did not produce myself, obviously. This week's vinyl chapter record is A Kick in the Teeth by Fisher Spooner. Brings back loads of memories for me from back in 2005, 2006. I feel this track is just amazing. Good work. So crank up the volume. I'll be back again in 2 weeks. Until then, puss puss.

0: One night with DJ Aldo. It's summertime. It's Radio 1. 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
1: This week we got the first ever takeover mix on the show from Selena. Born in Seoul, South Korea, and now based in Barcelona, she has made a name for herself through some epic productions. And last month I got to release two of her tracks on True Soul. I'm really excited to see her career grow and for now to hear what she has lined up for us over the next 60 minutes. Selena, let's go.
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